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Life is wacky now. 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Ow, I'm classic cow. Always down for the catchway, like Pacquiao. Y'all are doomed. I remember when

0: Demikian traffic update yang didukung oleh BMKG.
1: Your journey just got smoother with our traffic updates. Stay safe, stay alert, and see you soon.
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